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1: 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You know what I'm saying? Shout out to the whole area. 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

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Greeting, Earthlings. We have now taken over your

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Let's get it.

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Bring me 15 bitches, I'll make them salivate. 15 million right on my fucking plate. BOA, 1500 just to feed

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0: out of 10, nigga. 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Vacuum seal my ad-libs and then I send them to the track. 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
1: Yeah, yeah. 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Yeah. 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
1: Yeah.
2: I know you don't.
1: Your Highness.
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1: it's in my blood.
2: I know you
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1: My veins.
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1: it keeps calling.

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I know you're under a lot of pressure. 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You have no idea how much I understand. But you also don't have any idea how much I love you. I love you so much. 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
1: Mark, some idiot boy there. You should go ahead and pop some corn and grab a stool. Your boy's about to break some news. All the numbers are final, no t-shirts, no vinyl. Y'all about to make me Richie like Lionel, for real. And that's the truth. 16 hours ahead in Melbourne, I don't even know what's going on back home.